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2: 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Distant drums ring the news of a kill tonight. The kill which I share with my passengers. We take our fill, take our fill, take our fill. I stand firm for our soil. Liquor rock and falls, and they juice me, seduce me. Dress me up in stitzy. Confused by different memories, details of Asian remnants. 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So I listen, he's a calm type. As I grow, and as I grow collective. Before the move, sit on the perspective. Mr. Quay lay in the crevice and watches from the precipice. Imperial passage. Heat from the sun someday slowly passes until then. Yourself. Until then, you have to live with yourself.

chapel since the Holocaust. I do indeed and greed, explore, meet the patients, back to rooms with the nurse with the voodoo curse. Holding up office lights, standing at huge heights, back and forth, left wing, swing to north, east and south with blood pouring down your mouth. I can prepare with the white suit and stethoscope, listen to your heartbeat, delete, beep, beep, beep. Your insurance is high, but my price is cheap. Look at the land, blue flowers, grown by the purple pond. Blue flowers growing by the purple pond. Yellow is yellow. Blue flowers growing by the pond. Look, it's raining yellow. Would you care to listen to any more? Holding bags on down right from the hospital. It's the patient's work to keep the germs off the turf.

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Your name is Deborah. It never suited you. 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

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Or is it all withdrawals? Forgotten how to be your partner. That final scene in Casablanca, I guess the heart is like a time bomb. No white horse for you to ride on. Bygones, but bygones, my God, you're beautiful. If it was two of you, probably break the first one's heart in two. But second time the charm, I had a dream. You lock your father's arm and mold it down the hallway. I know you probably had a wild day, so you should make your way to my place, and we can talk about the things you wanna talk about.